0: 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Take it to the flow now, ooh.
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0: ja paradoksaalisesti todeta tilanne on liian myöhäistä.
1: Extreme heat was never a discomfort. Rather, it brought back memories of time she spent in the South. Watching the older gray-haired woman in a multicolored floral dress fanning herself discreetly in the waiting room at Penn Station reminded her. She was pulled into the gesture the way one may sometimes be drawn into a yawn. She was brought back to that time nigh 20 years past, the P.D. Baptist Church in Charlotte, South Carolina.

of Jet Thunderbird and soaked her dress into the crack of her ass. She never acknowledged

20 years later, when other folks curse and swear to heat and look to her for agreement, she can only stare on with complete incomprehension. She can tolerate